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1: north weather. With your forecast, I'm Corey Hartman. For tonight, mostly cloudy, a low around 66, with a chance of showers and thunderstorms. A few showers and storms on Labor Day Monday. It'll be windy, gusts to 30 miles per hour possible out of the south. Highs in the upper 70s. Monday night, scattered storms and breezy. If you're looking for a new place to live, stay, work, or play, check out Worthington, Minnesota. It's worth a look. Right now, 71 degrees.

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2: With your forecast, I'm Corey Hartman. For tonight, mostly cloudy, a low around 66 with a chance of showers and thunderstorms. A few showers and storms on Labor Day Monday. It'll be windy, gusts to 30 miles per hour possible out of the south. Highs in the upper 70s. Monday night, scattered storms and breezy. If you're looking for a new place to live, stay, work, or play, check out Worthington, Minnesota. It's worth a look. Right now, it's 70.
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2: With your forecast, I'm Corey Hartman. For tonight, mostly cloudy, a low around 66, with a chance of showers and thunderstorms. A few showers and storms on Labor Day Monday. It'll be windy, gusts to 30 miles per hour possible out of the south. Highs in the upper 70s. Monday night, scattered storms and breezy. If you're looking for a new place to live, stay, work, or play, check out Worthington, Minnesota. It's worth a look. Currently 69 degrees.
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1: Up North Weather. With your forecast, I'm Corey Hartman. For tonight, mostly cloudy, a low around 66, with a chance of showers and thunderstorms. A few showers and storms on Labor Day Monday. It'll be windy, gusts to 30 miles per hour possible out of the south. Highs in the upper 70s. Monday night, scattered storms and breezy. If you're looking for a new place to live, stay, work, or play, check out Worthington, Minnesota. It's worth a look. Currently, 69 degrees.
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1: north weather. With your forecast, I'm Corey Hartman. For tonight, mostly cloudy, a low around 66, with a chance of showers and thunderstorms. A few showers and storms on Labor Day Monday. It'll be windy, gusts to 30 miles per hour possible out of the south. Highs in the upper 70s. Monday night, scattered storms and breezy. If you're looking for a new place to live, stay, work, or play, check out Worthington, Minnesota. It's worth a look. Right now, it's 68.
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24: With your forecast, I'm Corey Hartman. For tonight, mostly cloudy, a low around 66, with a chance of showers and thunderstorms. A few showers and storms on Labor Day Monday. It'll be windy, gusts to 30 miles per hour possible out of the south. Highs in the upper 70s. Monday night, scattered storms and breezy. If you're looking for a new place to live, stay, work, or play, check out Worthington, Minnesota. It's worth a look. 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

I guess you're getting everything you want. 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
2: With your forecast, I'm Corey Hartman. For tonight, mostly cloudy, a low around 66, with a chance of showers and thunderstorms. A few showers and storms on Labor Day Monday. It'll be windy, gusts to 30 miles per hour possible out of the south. Highs in the upper 70s. Monday night, scattered storms and breezy. If you're looking for a new place to live, stay, work, or play, check out Worthington, Minnesota. It's worth a look.
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I'm Carson Daly, and yes, I count down the 30 biggest hits in America, and we do it every single Saturday at 2 right here on 95.5 KZY. 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
4: With your forecast, I'm Corey Hartman. For tonight, mostly cloudy, a low around 66, with a chance of showers and thunderstorms. A few showers and storms on Labor Day Monday. It'll be windy, gusts to 30 miles per hour possible out of the south. Highs in the upper 70s. Monday night, scattered storms and breezy. If you're looking for a new place to live, stay, work, or play, check out Worthington, Minnesota. It's worth a look. Currently, 66 degrees.

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4: With your forecast, I'm Corey Hartman. For tonight, mostly cloudy, a low around 66, with a chance of showers and thunderstorms. A few showers and storms on Labor Day Monday. It'll be windy, gusts to 30 miles per hour possible out of the south. Highs in the upper 70s. Monday night, scattered storms and breezy. If you're looking for a new place to live, stay, work, or play, check out Worthington, Minnesota. It's worth a look. 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
4: With your forecast, I'm Corey Hartman. For tonight, mostly cloudy, a low around 66, with a chance of showers and thunderstorms. A few showers and storms on Labor Day Monday. It'll be windy, gusts to 30 miles per hour possible out of the south. Highs in the upper 70s. Monday night, scattered storms and breezy. If you're looking for a new place to live, stay, work, or play, check out Worthington, Minnesota. It's worth a look. Currently, 66 degrees.

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1: 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Would you rescue me? 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
5: Up North weather.
6: Cloudy and breezy with scattered showers and thunderstorms today. Our high 77 with wind out of the south at 15 to 25, gusting to 30. Tonight, more rain and thunderstorms. Our low 65. Tomorrow, partly cloudy, less humid with a high near 80. 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I'm meteorologist Sean Cable. 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
6: Up North weather.
7: Cloudy and breezy with scattered showers and thunderstorms today. Our high 77 with wind out of the south at 15 to 25, gusting to 30. Tonight, more rain and thunderstorms. Our low 65. Tomorrow, partly cloudy, less humid with a high near 80. 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I'm meteorologist Sean Cable. 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
1: From ABC News, I'm Sherry Preston. A fiery pre-Labor Day crash in Miami. The NTSB on the scene investigating what happened. Here's ABC's Melissa Adan.
2: With millions traveling for Labor Day, an Amazon-operated cargo plane overshooting the runway at Miami International Airport, killing five people and injuring five others. 60 firefighters racing to the scene. Miami-Dade Fire Rescue saying the plane struck multiple vehicles and then caught fire.
1: Miami-Dade Police Chief Ray Jadala says several people had to be rescued.
3: We had a very complex fire. Engine compartments that were on fire. Including a search and rescue of the pilot and co-pilot that were trapped in this aircraft.
1: Thunderstorms and 30-mile-an-hour wind gusts were reported at the time, but investigators haven't said whether weather played a role. A new push for peace in Ukraine as the White House's envoys discuss it with both Vladimir Putin and Vladimir Zelensky.
4: President Trump's envoys are describing peace talks with Ukrainian President Zelensky as very meaningful. Steve Witkoff and Jared Kushner visiting Kyiv a day after spending more than 3 hours with Vladimir Putin in Moscow. Russia pausing its attacks on Kyiv for the visit, prompting Zelensky to greet the U.S. envoys with a joke. Saying Witkoff and Kushner protected Ukraine better than Patriot missile interceptors.
1: ABC's Karen Hua. German Chancellor Friedrich Merz facing pressure after his party was crushed by the far-right Alternative for Germany party in a regional election that could result in the first right-wing populist government since World War II. Nepal holding a day of mourning to remember the 1,300 people killed and 5,000 still unaccounted for in last month's flooding. And on this Labor Day, you are paying a dollar more for a gallon of gas than you were last year. When it comes to the cookout, ground beef for your hamburgers costs $6.88 a pound. Price of lettuce, 11% more than last Labor Day. This is ABC News.
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6: KZY. 3 minutes after six this morning on Labor Day. Tom Lucas here on my own this morning. We won't do our normal contest, things like that today, as we resume after the holiday weekend tomorrow with the KZY Morning Show and everybody in their regular chair. So a little bit abbreviated this morning, but I am here. And I can tell you that, rain-wise, once again, significant for some. Half-inch category generally in our neighborhood, and potential for more of that, not only today, as there's a pretty decent chance for some showers, but then once we get into the overnight tonight, there's even greater potential for some more of that before things settle a bit in the very early part of tomorrow, and then looks like a pretty good work week up ahead as regards that. But potential for some more needed moisture is with us. To the degree of having some flash flooding type weather out further to the west, where that rain just kind of planted itself and rained out for quite a while in that area, and got to the severe thresholds at least one time. And I know in northern Beltrami County, up Red Lake and north, the way it set up yesterday evening. So we definitely seem to have primed the atmosphere, and again, potential for more of that today and tonight in particular. A few sports notes here. It looks like, the announcement was made that the Vikings are bringing Harrison Smith back for one more year, his 15th season with the Vikings. He was originally selected back in 2012 with the 29th pick. Minnesota opens the regular season on Sunday, hosting Green Bay at U.S. Bank Stadium. Still more trade talk revolving J.J. McCarthy, but the Vikings have said no. We expect him to be on the roster for opening weekend, and maybe he will. But that's the deal. Well, Twins got hammered by the White Sox to close out their Chicago series. But Bailey Ober charged with the loss. He allowed one run on four hits and three walks. So Twins managed just the one. The final score was 10-1, so obviously some other pitchers didn't have a particularly good day either. Minnesota is 4.5 back for the final wild card spot now, as we make our way through September, and it's looking less likely. They will visit the Tigers for a three-game set that starts today. Week one of the college football season wraps up tonight. That's the national season, basically, we're talking about. Obviously, it got going earlier for some teams. Minnesota is starting 1-0 after beating Eastern Illinois at home 59-7. Iowa State begins the season 1-0 after blowing out Southeastern Missouri State, blah, blah, blah, with some other scores here. And let's see, Minnesota United FC unable to extend its unbeaten streak, fell 5-4 at Portland, and will take on FC Dallas Wednesday at Allianz Field. Okay. So that's what we have for now. And, yeah, there is local stuff as well that will become more prominent in the coming days as school begins for just about everybody tomorrow. And we'll kind of hit the midst of the fall sports season. 66 right now, and the expectation today, again, is for a pretty good chance of seeing more shower activity. And mainly, chance of showers and thunderstorms, and it becomes likely once we get into the evening hours. High about 77, south-southeasterly breezes will kick up to about 25 or so today. And some decent rain totals, once again, are possible for the overnight tonight. Showers, maybe a thunderstorm, with expectations at 80%. Still a south-southeasterly breeze. They'll start to change, though, by late tomorrow as westerlies kick in. And by then, the rain should be largely done. There's a slight chance we could have some leftovers in the morning tomorrow. But the rest of the week looks pretty good. Sunny 68 on Wednesday, sunny 78 on Thursday, sunny 76 on Friday. That's how it's shaping up. Going to take a look at the radar. We told you some of the totals, Bemidji area specifically in the neighborhood, quarter to a half inch from last night. But areas to the west and north did get more from that system last evening, and it was all just kind of popping up in place. So there wasn't much movement in the overall system. Hence, those areas that got hit tend to get some higher totals, especially out, again, to the west where it was more consistent. So nothing on there now. Radar's clear at the moment, but some leftover drizzle and such overnight. Right now in downtown Bemidji, we have a barometer reading at 30.03. We'll watch for a trend. South breeze 5. Relative humidity is up there. Fair and 66 at the moment. So we did hold temperatures pretty warm overnight and feels kind of gooey out there after the rainfall. So that's what we deal with this morning. But needed moisture is becoming a little more common here in the neighborhood. Don't know if the overall trend will change, but it does look better in that regard over these last few days. Ella Langley will get us going. It's 6:08. It's Monday, September 7th on Labor Day. Enjoy your day. I will be here until 10 this morning. We'll have news later on this hour, and we'll keep you certainly updated on the weather and how that looks as we go heading into our new week. Hazy.

0: I could be convinced he's saying Mr. Oreo, but it's Mr. Know-It-All right there from Teddy Swims at KZY. And it's the 7th of September. It's Labor Day. Tom Lucas here on this Monday on my own. And we won't have, again, standard contests, that kind of stuff. We will hold that off until tomorrow when everybody's back in a regular chair and we get back to business as usual. And, of course, it also means that those schools that have not already begun will likely be starting tomorrow. Most school calendars going to get underway tomorrow, and then we have a whole new traffic deal, of course, when that happens. But one other thing is we're bringing back for another year what was a very successful and something we're happy to be associated with, Nature's Edge Garden Center's Teacher of the Week. And we're going to be every Wednesday, once again, announcing a winner based on nominations. Now, if you would like to nominate a teacher, and this is not only, of course, last year, I think it was we restricted it basically to ISD 31, but this time we're going to expand it outward. So ISD 31, any charter schools, and those outside as well. So if you'd like to nominate a Teacher of the Week, wherever you happen to be. The only thing is the delivery aspect. If it's outside of 20 miles, we'll send a certificate for a fresh bouquet of flowers from Nature's Edge Garden Center. So that's how that's going to work this year, and it is open for nominations now. If you'd like to do that, take your time today and make a nomination. You certainly can do so. We're going to start giving away those bouquets of flowers coming up on September 22nd or... that's September 16th. All right, that makes more sense. All right, so that'll be the very first one of the year, and we'll continue it right through the last week of May of this school year. So there you go. Go to the KZY app if you'd like to make a nomination. 624 at 95.5 KZY. We have 66 right now, kind of a gooey feel out there with some rainfall last night and some drizzle overnight. And we'll have the forecast, which may bring more moisture, coming up in a moment.
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0: AZY Up North weather on Labor Day, 627 right now, by the way. Looks like we'll see somewhere in the upper 70s today. Probably going to maintain clouds, and there's a chance of a shower or thunderstorm popping up at any point. Becomes a likelihood once we get into the evening hours today. And overnight tonight, likely showers, maybe thunderstorms, and a lot of southeast breeze. Good gust over 30 tonight with totals that could be decent, up to a half inch possible again tonight. For tomorrow, chance early in the day that we might see a little moisture. Otherwise, gradual clearing at about 80 and then sunny for the rest of the week with temperatures cooler on Wednesday with about 68 and warming back up a little bit. Pretty comfortable for Thursday and Friday. Right now, the barometer 30.03, not moving. South breeze 6, 66 degrees at KZY. Weather thanks to Northwest Tire.
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0: That's Kid Rock. This is KZY. Yeah, as the summer wanes, certainly considered to be the official end to summer on Labor Day weekend, but it doesn't technically happen for a few more weeks. So dig it while you can. Actually, a couple more. I think we could say that with a late Labor Day this time around. 6:36 at KZY. More rain potential today and tonight, and we'll have that. We'll have some news notes. In fact, quite a few of those coming up here in a little bit, and we'll check sports next here at KZY on Labor Day.
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Twins got hammered yesterday. Their chances at the playoffs are looking slimmer. Dropped 10-1 to the White Sox yesterday. Ober took the loss. He didn't really pitch badly, but the bullpen sure did. If you think about it, the bullpen was where they made most of their moves at the deadline to improve, and hasn't worked out very well. So they're 4.5 back of the last wild card spot now. And we'll head to Detroit for a 3-game set that starts today. Vikings bring it back Harrison Smith. There was some speculation about that, especially when Adams went down to an injury. So Harrison Smith coming back, 15th season with the Vikings. They signed him to a 1-year deal. I think it's like $12.5 million or something like that. And they host the Packers at U.S. Bank Stadium on Sunday. That's a late afternoon game. So that's all set to start. Minnesota United FC lost 5-4 at Portland. They'll be back Wednesday hosting FC Dallas on, Wednesday. And there'll be a lot more high school sports and activities getting going in the week ahead, certainly. I think a lot of the football that was scheduled, a lot of it, I don't know if all of it, but that was on Thursday night, and so we had the results on Friday for that. But definitely heading into that time of year, not just football, but other fall activities getting underway. We'll check the forecast coming up here in a little bit. We do have some news notes this morning. 6:42 on Labor Day. Good morning. Three people were killed after a two-vehicle accident on Highway 53 near Orr on Friday morning, according to the Minnesota State Patrol. At about 11 o'clock in the morning, a Honda Accord was traveling north and a Dodge Grand Caravan was traveling south when the two vehicles collided head-on. The driver and sole occupant of the Honda Accord, along with the two occupants of the Dodge Grand Caravan, were pronounced deceased on scene. Alcohol is not suspected to be a factor in the crash. Meanwhile, a woman was killed in a crash last evening on Highway 59 in Otter Tail County. The crash happened just before 5 p.m. A 2015 Volkswagen Passat was traveling southbound on Highway 59, and a 2004 Buick Regal was traveling northbound when the two vehicles collided in wet conditions. The driver of the Buick, a 51-year-old woman from Pelican Rapids, was killed in the crash, according to the State Patrol. Her name will be released today. The driver of the Volkswagen sustained non-life-threatening injuries and was taken to the Fergus Falls ER. The State Patrol said alcohol may have been a factor in that crash. With Labor Day happening, the 100 deadliest days on Minnesota roads is nearing its end. The Minnesota State Patrol says Memorial Day through Labor Day are the 100 deadliest days on Minnesota roads due to increased summer travel. In 2024, the state saw 151 traffic deaths during this period. This year, preliminary numbers show 132 people died between Memorial Day and September 3rd. A Bemidji man is facing multiple felony charges after investigators say he sexually abused two children over a period of several years. 46-year-old Gerald Ryan Kemmer was charged Friday in Beltrami County District Court with three counts of first-degree criminal sexual conduct. Each count carries a maximum sentence of 30 years in prison, a $40,000 fine, or both, with a mandatory minimum sentence of 12 years. He's currently in custody at the Beltrami County Jail. Federal prosecutors are seeking a 5-year prison sentence for former Minnesota State Senator Justin Eichhorn. Eichhorn pleaded guilty in May to attempting to possess child pornography after arranging to meet someone he believed was a 17-year-old girl for paid sex. Federal sentencing guidelines recommend between 15 and 21 months in prison, but prosecutors are asking for a longer sentence. He is scheduled to be sentenced on September 23rd. A federal judge is ruling to keep a ban on AI nudification apps despite objections from Elon Musk. U.S. District Judge Donovan Frank denied XAI's request to temporarily block the law while its lawsuit proceeds. The law bans technology that digitally alters images of clothed people to make them appear nude. Companies can face penalties of up to $500,000 per violation if users create the prohibited images. XAI argues the law is overly broad and violates the First Amendment. The Minnesota DNR says an environmental review of Google's proposed Hermantown data center has flaws and gaps. The agency says the review needs more information about groundwater, wetlands, and nearby trout streams. The DNR is not formally objecting because it does not have regulatory authority over the project. Hermantown officials have the authority to decide whether the environmental review is adequate. The proposed data center is expected to be used between 300 and 600 megawatts.

of electricity. And electric vehicle charging access is set to expand in Minnesota. MnDOT plans to invest more than $41 million in new direct current fast charging stations for EV drivers. The next round of federal funds will include building stations every 50 to 75 miles along major U.S. and state highways. This is due to a third round of funding through the National Electric Vehicle Infrastructure Program. That's news for now on 95.5 KZY. For more news, go to BemidjiNow.com. Also, Kev Jackson's Daily Chat Pod will be found there. And all new, the Community Health Tab, brought to you through a partnership with the Minnesota Department of Health, North Country Community Health Services, and Beltrami County Community Health Services. 95.5 KZY. This morning we have 66, and again, some leftover moisture from the overnight, and maybe even a little bit of that steamy kind of feel this morning with those temps holding in the mid-60s overnight. The anticipated a high today about 77, and that's with the possibility of showers, maybe a thunderstorm anytime today, but especially once we get into the evening hours. And south-southeasterly winds are expected to pick up today up into the mid-20s with gusts. And then for the overnight tonight, even more, gusts as high as 32 tonight. And again, the possibility, a pretty decent chance of showers and thunderstorms tonight here in the neighborhood. And then for Tuesday, a leftover maybe in the morning, then gradual clearing with about 80, and winds becoming westerly eventually. It does look like west breezes would be noted for the couple of days after that on Wednesday and Thursday and probably Friday, as temperatures are a little more mild generally for that time frame as well. Barometer as it moved this morning, 30.03. South breeze reads 5. Relative humidity is up there at 100%. Yeah, I described it earlier as gooey feel after that rain last night and the drizzle overnight. So we do have that for today with potential for more moisture, of course, as we go. And 66 right now in downtown Bemidji at KZY. Hope you've had the opportunity here in this summer of 2026 to get out and take in the what summer has to offer. We've had, of course, issues with heat. We've had issues with smoke and that kind of thing. And we've also had some very nice days with some rain now. Greening things up for the fall will be nice, too. But this is out of this story out of Texas, actually. It says Americans need to get outside more to improve their health. Conclusion of a new survey of how long people spend with Mother Nature. American Nature and Health Surveillance researchers, I don't like the sound of that, but I'm sure it's completely benign, talked with more than 3,000 people and found that 45% of them reported spending under 2 hours a week in nature, under 2 hours a week. And that number was just 25% back in 2016. The percentage of people that are not getting out is considerably higher now. Researchers hypothesize the drop in time outdoors over the last decade correlates with an increase in cell phone use and delivery service, resulting in more indoor time than ever. A separate study shows spending 2 hours a week in nature can make a huge difference for mental and physical health. Again, today, not ideal, I suppose, to be out, but we still have some wonderful weather to come here in September and October in particular, if you like the fall season especially. And let's make the most of it here before we head into winter. We keep hearing about El Nino, and how will that impact us? Right now, it looks like better than average chances it'll be a drier and maybe warmer winter, based on what I've heard. But we'll see how that adjusts as they make their adjusted forecasts and such heading into the winter. Regardless, more moisture here the next 24 to 36 hours, and maybe the pattern is changing, and will give us a little help there. 6:49 at KZY. First class coming right.

0: That is First Class. This is KZY on Labor Day, 6:54. Good morning.
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1: KZY. From ABC News, I'm Sherry Preston. The NTSB on the scene of Sunday's deadly cargo plane crash at Miami International Airport. Five people were killed and five injured when the plane skidded off the runway and crashed into some cars, sparking a fire. ABC's Victor Oquendo is there with more.
2: The plane landing in Miami from San Juan, Puerto Rico, around 2 p.m. Sunday. Preliminary flight data showing the plane was going approximately 128 miles per hour when it went off the runway, colliding into vehicles on a nearby road.
1: Some people were trapped in their cars. The pilot and co-pilot of the Amazon cargo plane were trapped in the cockpit. It was raining with wind gusts at the time, but officials have not said whether that contributed to the crash. U.S. Envoy Steve Witkoff and Jared Kushner meeting with Russian President Vladimir Putin over the weekend. Here's ABC's Karen Waugh.
3: In Moscow Saturday, Witkoff opened his meeting with Putin by thanking him for helping to make a memory.
4: We were all talking about when we retire, we'll have all these incredible stories and incredible memories, and yours will be right at the top.
3: Republican Senator John Kennedy says the White House needs a different approach.
1: After that meeting, Witkoff and Kushner traveled to Ukraine to meet with President Zelensky. Another push by the White House to limit mail-in voting. And ABC national correspondent Stephen Portnoy has that.
5: With just 8 weeks to go until the midterms, the Trump administration is taking its case on mail-in ballots to the nation's highest court. President Trump ordered the Postal Service to make changes in March. He's repeatedly cast doubt on the security of voting by mail, even as it's something he's done.
6: Because of the fact that I'm president of the United States, I did a mail-in ballot for elections that took place in Florida.
5: Now, these new Postal Service rules have been blocked by a federal judge in Massachusetts who has said the Constitution gives states the power to run elections.
1: Hawaii once again in the path of an angry storm. Hurricane Lowell putting Kauai in the crosshairs of its outer bands by tomorrow night. 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
7: 95.5 KZY. 703. Possibility of more showers, maybe a thunderstorm today and tonight before we see a few clear days setting up for the remainder of this week. So we'll give you the complete forecast coming up here in a little bit. Twins got hammered yesterday by the White Sox 10-1. Bailey Ober got the loss, even though he allowed just one run on four hits in that game. The bullpen fell apart spectacularly once again, and they didn't score more than a run. So you aren't going to win it under those conditions very often. Twins are now 4.5 back at the final AL wildcard spot. Yeah, it's September 7th, so they're going to need some help, I think, already at this point. But they start, of course, by winning their own games, and that means they win at Detroit now for a three-game series that starts today. Well, the Vikings are bringing aboard Harrison Smith for another year. That there had been speculation about that. He had not officially announced, I don't think, his retirement, but certainly was considered by many once the Adams injury in the defensive backfield that he might be brought back. He was originally selected by the Vikings all the way back in 2012 as a 29th overall pick. So, yeah, 15 years now as a Minnesota Viking, and they're bringing him back for another year. Anticipate that he'll be ready to go when they take on the Packers at U.S. Bank Stadium on Sunday. I was just reading that with the start of the NFL season this week, and this is not—it's not a surprise, I suppose—but the American Gaming Association says that nearly $30 billion, with a B, will be wagered on NFL games through domestic sportsbooks during the 2026 season. They say growth is slowing down with online gaming legalized in all but four states now, and the rise of prediction markets like Kalshi and Polymarket and stuff like that. So. But, yeah, it's a lot of money invested in betting on professional football. Let's see what else we have here. In soccer, Minnesota United FC lost to Portland Timbers 5-4 over the weekend. They hope to bounce back when they host FC Dallas on Wednesday at Allianz Field. The Golden Gophers got their big win, 59-7, in their opener against Eastern Illinois. That was not a stunner that they had that big of a win. And that was on, I think, Thursday, right, of last week. And a lot of high school sports that haven't already gotten underway. We'll be back at it here now that school is beginning pretty much generally. I mean, in some cases it began early in some districts, but just about everybody now will be back in session starting this week. And what else do I have? I think that's about it for now regarding sports. We note weather, thanks to Higgins Heating, Air Conditioning, and Refrigeration. And today, a chance of showers and thunderstorms is going to be there. Becomes a likelihood in the evening time. High about 77 today. South-southeasterlies are expected to be notable in the mid-20s. They could be in the 30-mile-per-hour range tonight. And a low about 66 once again. That's what we had last night. And pretty good chance of seeing more rain tonight. And some decent totals could be coming out of that, saying up to a half inch. And then for Tuesday, with more possible in thunderstorms, as is typical. Tomorrow, slight chance of remnant showers with some clouds in the morning, but then clearing eventually with about 80. And south winds eventually becoming westerly. And the drying breeze comes in with cooler temperatures, maybe 68 on Wednesday with sunshine. Right now, the barometer, 30.03, has not moved at all in the early going of today. South breeze reads between 5 and 10 generally, and we have 66 degrees in downtown Bemidji at KZY.
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0: Sal Lefty at 95.5 KZY and Boston. 7:20 here on our Monday, our Labor Day. We have 66 degrees. I'm on my own today here with the KZY Morning Show, and we'll note that when Kev gets back tomorrow, we'll bring back all the contests and things like that that we normally do on the KZY Morning Show. We typically take these holidays off from that. So we'll resume that tomorrow, and a lot of things, of course, resuming tomorrow, including increased traffic with schools back in session and all that. So getting back into that mode. Much like, I think, winter driving, we need to make those adjustments and prepare for buses being out and that kind of thing, assigning extra care with the excited kids out there waiting for buses, that kind of thing, as well. So that starts tomorrow for many of us that have not already begun. 7:21 is our time this morning on our Labor Day. We have something coming up on Thursday that you might very well want to get in on, in as much as the wintertime season is coming, and this is an especially nice feature to have. Chandler's Detail Plus and Auto Glass is going to have a one-way remote start that is going to be up for bids on a one-day auction coming up this Thursday. So that'll be happening this Thursday on our Big Deals online store. We'll run it from 6 a.m. to 7 p.m. This is a one-way remote start, $499.95 value on that, and that'll be up for bids coming up on this Thursday. All right. 7:22 at KZY. Again, no trivia challenge today. We will acknowledge some birthdays coming up here in a moment. And we'll check our Labor Day forecast.
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0: 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You share in their success. We will note today showers, maybe a thunder shower today, and especially once we get beyond 5 p.m., but the possibility will stay with us through the day. 77, quite a bit of south-southeasterly breeze today, could gust into the mid-20s. And then for tonight, we're looking at even higher breezes from the south-southeast, gusting over 30 from time to time. Chance of showers and thunderstorms is pretty high tonight. It's about an 80% probability based on what we're looking at right now. 80 then for Tuesday, still chance for a leftover shower maybe in the morning, and westerlies by afternoon, and a few cooler days with more of a westerly dry flow after that. Right now, the barometer 30.03, not moving, south breeze 7. Humid 66, KZY.
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0: 95.5 KZY here on this September 7th on Labor Day as we make our way through. And again, with the possibility of more moisture here in the neighborhood today. Among our big shot birthdays today is Benmont Tench, Rock and Roll Hall of Famer, founding member of Tom Petty and the Heartbreakers. And he's 73 today. Gloria Gaynor is 83. Her big song was I Will Survive, and that's one she's perhaps best noted for. But she had a few other hits during that time, including her version of Never Can Say Goodbye and Let Me Know and I Am What I Am and that kind of stuff. And she's 83 today. Susan Blakely, the actress, is 78. She was in the Rich Man, Poor Man miniseries back in the mid-70s, 1976, actually. Got a Golden Globe for that. And other things. Lords of Flatbush. Yeah, that's right. She was in that. And that's notable especially because of who else was in it, I think. But yeah, she was featured there. A young Sylvester Stallone and a young Henry Winkler, both also there. And I'm thinking, what's Perry King? Wasn't he in that? I think so. Not a great movie, but certainly had some prominent people in it. Julie Kavner is 76. Known mostly for her voice work in The Simpsons. Now she's Marge Simpson. And has won several awards over her career. She played Brenda Morgenstern, the youngest sister of Valerie Harper's title character in the sitcom Rhoda. She's been in some other things. She's been in, has some prominent roles in movies. You know, she's in Radio Days, Woody Allen film. Thinking, is it Awakening, something like that? I think she was in that. It's a movie of that type, anyway. But Marge Simpson's voice, Julie Kavner, is 76. Chrissy Hynde of The Pretenders is 75 today. Yeah. Corbin Burnson is 72. Let's see what else what he's been involved in aside from L.A. Law, which he was featured in. He was in Major League. That's right. Not the nicest character in that movie, but he was there. 72. He is he. Michael Emerson, 72, from Lost and Person of Interest. W. Earl Brown, actor, 63, and was in Scream, and There's Something About Mary, and that kind of stuff. Toby Jones, 60, provides the voice of Dobby in the Harry Potter films. And let's see, second page here on the birthday list today. Angie Everhart, the model, is 57 today. Shane Sugar Mosley, the retired boxer, 55. Shannon Elizabeth, the actress, is 53 today. Boy, yeah, it is a long list again today. Evan Rachel Wood is 39 today. Happy birthday to you, if it's yours. There are more, but we'll stop there. We will not do the KZY Trivia Challenge sponsored by Pepsi Night Bottling today. We'll resume that after the holiday weekend. We will hear from Pepsi Night Bottling and then back at that tomorrow here at KZY. Music from the Jonas Brothers not far away. 7:29 on Labor Day morning.
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0: 95.5 KZY, it is 7:37, at least it will be here in a moment, 66 degrees, and some south breeze today and tonight with the showers and thunderstorms, and we will tell you more about what's anticipated in that regard in a little bit, some sports notes, some news notes, as well as weather coming up here on Labor Day.
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0: Not 95.5 KZY on Labor Day 2026. Usual suspects closed today. If you have any questions on that phone call, usually we'll handle that if you have some traveling to do. 7:40 on this Monday morning. No Kev today. No Nell today. And none of our standard contests or anything like that today. But we do have me, and we do have some sports notes and weather and checking news coming up here in a little bit as well. Well, the Vikings have brought back Harrison Smith. That word over the weekend, they signed him to a one-year deal. This will be his 15th with the Vikings. Originally selected back in 2012 as the 29th pick. And the Vikings will open up the regular season on Sunday. They host the Green Bay Packers.

0: Twins hammered by the White Sox 10-1 yesterday. Bailey Ober was charged with a loss, but he didn't pitch badly. Everybody else did. So they lose at 10-1. They couldn't get anything going offensively either. And that leaves them at 4.5 back of the final wild card spot in the American League. And the Twins will try to right the ship here as they take on Detroit now on the road for a 3-game set that starts today. But time running out on this season. Football is underway in the college ranks as well. We know that. A lot of them got going last week or even the week before. But it was Thursday that the Gophers beat Eastern Illinois. Yeah, 59-7 was that final. Minnesota United FC was unable to extend its unbeaten streak. They fell 5-4 to Portland. An unbeaten streak, but they hadn't gotten many wins along the way, but they've had several draws. Loons hope to bounce back when they host FC Dallas on Wednesday at Allianz Field. And I think that's about it. Yeah, we know that a lot more high school activity is going to be getting underway here as school starts. Pretty much, generally speaking, in the areas that it hadn't already been underway here tomorrow. And so, yeah, adjust your trip into work perhaps accordingly as we get back to buses on the road and a lot more traffic in certain areas. The sports this time around was brought to you by Bemidji Cooperative Association, providing quality products and services since 1933. And after we hear from them, we'll get a news update thanks to Rody Feed and Garden in Bemidji.
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0: Three people were killed after a two-vehicle accident on Highway 53 near Orr on Friday morning. According to the Minnesota State Patrol, at about 11 o'clock in the morning, a Honda Accord was traveling north and a Dodge Grand Caravan was traveling south when the two vehicles collided head-on. The driver and sole occupant of the Honda Accord, along with the two occupants of the Dodge Grand Caravan, were pronounced deceased on scene. Alcohol is not suspected to be a factor in the crash. Meanwhile, a woman was killed in a crash last evening on Highway 59 in Otter Tail County. The crash happened just before 5 p.m. A 2015 Volkswagen Passat was traveling southbound on Highway 59, and a 2004 Buick Regal was traveling northbound when the two vehicles collided in wet conditions. The driver of the Buick, a 51-year-old woman from Pelican Rapids, was killed in the crash, according to the State Patrol. Her name will be released today. The driver of the Volkswagen sustained non-life-threatening injuries and was taken to the Fergus Falls ER. The State Patrol said alcohol may have been a factor in that crash. With Labor Day happening, the 100 deadliest days on Minnesota roads is nearing its end. The Minnesota State Patrol says Memorial Day through Labor Day are the 100 deadliest days on Minnesota roads due to increased summer travel. In 2024, the state saw 151 traffic deaths during this period. This year, preliminary numbers show 132 people died between Memorial Day and September 3rd. A Bemidji man is facing multiple felony charges after investigators say he sexually abused two children over a period of several years. 46-year-old Gerald Ryan Kemmer was charged Friday in Beltrami County District Court with three counts of first-degree criminal sexual conduct. Each count carries a maximum sentence of 30 years in prison, a $40,000 fine, or both, with a mandatory minimum sentence of 12 years. He's currently in custody at the Beltrami County Jail. Federal prosecutors are seeking a 5-year prison sentence for former Minnesota State Senator Justin Eichhorn. Eichhorn pleaded guilty in May to attempting to possess child pornography after arranging to meet someone he believed was a 17-year-old girl for paid sex. Federal sentencing guidelines recommend between 15 and 21 months in prison, but prosecutors are asking for a longer sentence. He is scheduled to be sentenced on September 23rd. A federal judge is ruling to keep a ban on AI nudification apps despite objections from Elon Musk. U.S. District Judge Donovan Frank denied XAI's request to temporarily block the law while its lawsuit proceeds. The law bans technology that digitally alters images of clothed people to make them appear nude. Companies can face penalties of up to $500,000 per violation if users create the prohibited images. XAI.

0: I argue, as the law is overly broad and violates the First Amendment. The Minnesota DNR says an environmental review of Google's proposed Hermantown data center has flaws and gaps. The agency says the review needs more information about groundwater, wetlands, and nearby trout streams. The DNR is not formally objecting because it does not have regulatory authority over the project. Hermantown officials have the authority to decide whether the environmental review is adequate. The proposed data center is expected to use between 300 and 600 megawatts of electricity. And electric vehicle charging access is set to expand in Minnesota. MnDOT plans to invest more than $41 million in new direct current fast charging stations for EV drivers. The next round of federal funds will include building stations every 50 to 75 miles along major U.S. and state highways. This is due to a third round of funding through the National Electric Vehicle Infrastructure Program. That's news for now on 95.5 KZY. For more news, go to BemidjiNow.com. Also, Kev Jackson's daily chat pod will be found there. And all new, the Community Health Tab, brought to you through a partnership with the Minnesota Department of Health, North Country Community Health Services, and Beltrami County Community Health Services.
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0: 7:48 here at KZY, and weather-wise today, a chance of showers and thunderstorms becomes a likelihood once we get into the evening hours today. 77 at the top, south-southeasterlies. Could blow a bit more today. We could see gusts up to about 26 for the day, and then up to over 30 miles per hour potentially tonight from the same direction. There's also a better chance still for showers and storms if we don't get any during the day. We still have that possibility tonight, and leftover chance through mid-morning on Tuesday. Otherwise, gradual clearing on Tuesday and about 80 degrees as we pick up more of a westerly feel by afternoon, and that'll be notable. With temperatures dropping to 60s for daytime highs on Wednesday and then rebounding to the 70s again for Thursday and Friday. But no mention again of rain until maybe Friday night once we get past tomorrow morning's leftover chance. Right now, the barometer 30.03, south breeze read 7, relative humidity 100%. And we have clouds and the temperature is so far still at 66 degrees. 7:49 here this morning. And this is up your alley. Snoop Dogg is hiring an ice cream taster. It is a 3-month gig, and it pays one person that has applied once they select their winner $30,000 to travel the world tasting ice cream for Snoop's Dr. Bombay ice cream brand. Yes. Snoop is opening the application to people around the world, and the job description includes some delicious assignments, it says here. Well, you imagine so. Discovering unique ice cream trends, tasting desserts in different cities around the world, and creating social media content. And if you are interested, apparently the job is listed on LinkedIn. So, yeah, Snoop Dogg starting up an ice cream gig and looking for a taster. One taster. That would seem like that would be a great thing to kind of spread the joy around a little bit. But yeah, that's one position that they're looking to hire. 7:50 here at KZY.

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1: From ABC News, I'm Sherry Preston. Millions of people left last week, and millions of people will be coming home today. The long Labor Day weekend comes to an end. How did it feel to you in terms of gas prices? Sirius ABC's Gio Benitez.
2: The national average for regular unleaded is sitting at $4.15 a gallon. Now, according to AAA, that's almost a full dollar more than a year ago when it was at $3.20. Even in the past week, it's gone up by about 7 cents. The EV charging rate is at 42 cents right now.
1: And diesel averaging $5.85 a gallon, the highest price ever. The global oil trade disrupted massively amid the U.S. war with Iran. An Amazon cargo plane skidding off the runway at Miami International Airport on Sunday afternoon and slamming into several parked cars, sparking a fire. Miami-Dade Sheriff Rosie Cordero Stutz.
3: We have at least five deceased individuals, and we have multiple individuals that were transported to local hospitals with unknown injuries.
1: We do know now that three of those injuries are critical. The NTSB is investigating, and ABC aviation analyst John Nance is asking questions.
4: 30,000 times a day in the United States, big airplanes come onto a runway and manage to stop in time. This one wasn't able to do so, and that's the question is why? Was the runway too wet? Was there a tailwind? Did something not work on the airplane?
1: Hawaii declaring a state of emergency as Hurricane Lowell takes aim, mostly at the island of Kauai. ABC's Kena Whitworth is there.
5: They're urging residents to stay off the roads today. They want tourists to shelter in place. They have closed all of their campgrounds and parks, and they're asking anyone in a low-lying area be ready to evacuate at a moment's notice. Look, officials say on this island they are used to big storms, but they are urging everyone to take this one seriously.
1: Envoy Steve Witkoff and Jared Kushner meeting with Russia's Vladimir Putin and Ukraine's Volodymyr Zelensky over the weekend. Israel's Air Force carrying out two airstrikes today on southern Lebanon. You're listening to ABC News.
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7: KZY. Labor Day. 66 now. Expect about 77 today and maybe more rain. We'll talk more about that here in a little bit. Well, the Twins are fading just in time for the Vikings to begin their season. Not necessarily fading. We'll see. But the Twins lost to the White Sox 10-1 on the road yesterday. Bailey Ober was charged with a loss. He allowed just one run on four hits, but Twins couldn't get any offense going, and things fell apart after he left. So Louis gets a hard luck loss there. Twins are 4.5 back in the for the final AL wildcard spot right now. It does not mean it's done, but got to get tougher if they can't put it together here and start scoring a lot more runs. And they open up a set with Detroit. That starts today. Vikings getting set to go for real this Sunday. They'll take on the Pack. And they will have Harrison Smith back in the fold. He has signed a one-year deal to come back to play his 15th season with the Vikings. And still had flashes of brilliance certainly last year. So hopefully he can bring that even without training camp and all that. As he was either going to retire or not. And he's back aboard for one season on this latest contract. Originally drafted back in 2012 as a 29th pick. And again, the Vikings will host the Packers at U.S. Bank Stadium this Sunday. Let's see what else we have here. Minnesota United FC, unable to extend its unbeaten streak. They dropped 5-4 at the Portland Timbers, and they'll take on Dallas at Allianz Field on Wednesday. More sports, of course, getting going. If they have not already, fall sports and activities going to be rocking and rolling here as school starts for well, pretty much everybody across the board. If there are some districts that got an early start there, but by tomorrow, pretty much everybody will be back for the season. 8:07, here we go for the forecast for today, thanks to Beltrami Electric. So got a little bit of rain and some heavier areas of rain, especially to the west. and to the north during that system yesterday. And the system yesterday was just pretty much popping up on the map and not really moving anywhere. So those that were getting rain were getting, in some cases, quite a bit, some flash flooding type of rainfall out to the west and southwest of Bemidji yesterday down between Fergus and Detroit Lakes. I know they had a advisory there, and there was, at least for a moment, a severe thunderstorm warning in northern Beltrami County and up closer to Roseau. So that was yesterday. Today's forecast is for clouds, generally speaking, and a chance for a shower or thunderstorm that becomes a likelihood once we get into the late afternoon today. South-southeasterly winds gusting to 26 miles per hour for today. Decent totals possible where it does rain. For the overnight tonight, same story. Quarter to half inch possibilities, and it's a likelihood tonight, 80% chance, that we might see that once again. And that's about a 66 overnight low, which is similar to what we had last night. So another warm and possibly muggy night, the way it's setting up. We do shift the breeze. That should be notable, by the way, tonight to more of a westerly by tomorrow afternoon. And by mid-morning, still maybe a remnant shower, but then clearing after that once the front starts to establish and we get more of a westerly flow and some nice days coming Wednesday, Thursday, Friday this upcoming week. Right now, the barometer 30.04 is up just a little. South breeze at 7. And it's 66 at KZY.
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0: You know it breaks my heart. Put a shiver on your skin. Do your hair in the car. If nothing lasts forever, babe, then can we make a start?
1: Mumford & Sons with the music, Rubber Band Man there, and Hozier with some notable help there. It's 8:22. As we move through Labor Day morning here, the 7th day of September, a reminder that, we're back to business as usual tomorrow. In fact, I go back to school business as usual for most districts by tomorrow, if you haven't started already with that. So, we get going once again with that. And no Kev today, though, no Nell today, and we won't do the super quiz today, but we'll get back to that tomorrow. With the start of the new school year, Teacher of the Week is back, and there'll be another teacher picked every Wednesday, and that starts next week. All right, so we are going to begin. In fact, we already have begun with accepting nominations. So basically, all we're looking for a short story or explanation as to why a specific teacher deserves to be honored to our 95.5 KZY app. And then we'll select one per Wednesday, starting not this Wednesday, but next, for our Teacher of the Week. Now, we've expanded it a little bit. Now, if you're outside of Bemidji, if you're in an area district and you want to nominate somebody, that's fine. It won't. There will not be a delivery outside of 20 miles of that that beautiful bouquet of flowers that goes with the honor. But there will be a certificate that goes with that, so that you can exchange that when the time is ripe for you. So that's going to be happening once again. And again, the nomination process is already underway. If you'd like to get that underway, all right. And we will be recognizing those here on the KZY Morning Show. It's 8:24. We have 66. We have some clouds right now, and 66, that hasn't changed. We stayed pretty warm overnight, and more potential for moisture is there today and tonight.
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1: Crazy wide north weather, cloudy for the most part today. We'll pick up a little more south breeze as well, gusting into the 20s. And there's a decent chance we'll see some rain at some point, maybe a thunderstorm, and that chance will be at its greatest probably once we get into the evening hours. 77 for the high today with that south breeze we noted. For the overnight tonight, 80% probability of a shower or thunderstorm overnight. And 66 at the bottom end with the southeasterly winds gusting into the 30s for the overnight. And then for tomorrow, still a leftover possibility of a shower through mid-morning. Should clear eventually at about 80. But with a westerly breeze in the afternoon, things dry out with sunshine. beyond that, Wednesday looks really good, about 68, then the breeze from the west. South breeze 7 right now. Barometer is up just a little, 30.04, and 66 in downtown Bemidji at KZY.
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0: That is Howie Day and Collide. This is Labor Day at 8:34. Again, we won't do the super quiz today. We'll resume that tomorrow. We will have a check of the weather, which may give us some more moisture here today and tonight. So we'll have that coming up momentarily. Tom Lucas with you on the holiday. We're back to business as usual tomorrow, as everybody should be in their regular chair in front of their regular microphone. Today it's just me. 66 at the moment at KZY.
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12: When the storm clouds threaten, head to SevereStudios.com, the premier storm chase and weather platform. 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Get the latest severe weather information from Severe Studios. That's SevereStudios.com.
0: KZY up north forecast. We finally gained a degree. We're now at 67. We are on our way toward about 77 today. Showers, maybe a thunderstorm today. And the chance is greater this evening than it is at any other point today, the way it's shaping up. Quite a bit of south-southeasterly breeze could gust into the mid-20s today. Tonight, another low around 66, so very comparable to last night in that regard. And a pretty good chance of showers, maybe a thunderstorm during the overnight period as winds pick up even more from the south-southeast overnight. Tomorrow, south breeze is becoming westerly in the afternoon. We anticipate some clouds and maybe a shower left over in the morning hours, somewhere around up till 10, 11 o'clock, something like that. And then some clearing after that and a nice day with about 80. And then that westerly, drier breeze has us with sunshine at 68 for a high on Wednesday this week. Right now, the barometer, 30.03. Now, we had gained, and now we're right back there. So we'll just say steady with that. And south breezes read at 7. It's moist out there yet. We still have a kind of a humid feel. And 67 at 95.5 KZY.
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0: All right. So, no Orton Super Quiz today. We will get back at that tomorrow for another medium hot stuff pizza from Orton's. That'll be at stake when Kev gets back tomorrow. And Nell should be alongside also, I'm thinking, tomorrow. Music from the Backstreet Boys as we get back at it here. KZY Labor Day. And again, 67 right now at 840.
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0: There's your Taylor Swift KZY, today's hottest, yesterday's coolest. Tom Lucas on Labor Day morning. I'll be here for another hour. It is 8:54 on the button, if you're keeping close tabs on that. 67 so far. 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
1: north weather. Cloudy and breezy with scattered showers and thunderstorms today. Our high 77 with wind out of the south at 15 to 25, gusting to 30. Tonight, more rain and thunderstorms. Our low 65. Tomorrow, partly cloudy, less humid with a high near 80. 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I'm meteorologist Sean Cable. Temperature now 67.
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0: That is Ella Langley. This is 95.5 KZY. Tom Lucas with you here on this Labor Day morning. And yeah, the usual suspects will be closed, services, things like that. Not happening today. Back to business as usual tomorrow. And of course, a lot of businesses are open and operating as normal today. So maybe an adjustment in hours in some cases. If you have some questions about that and have some traveling due, a quick phone call probably would settle that. We note that Chandler's Detail Plus and Auto Glass has those wonderful one-way remote starts. And as we approach the wintertime season, this is something that might be especially handy for you. So whether you've had one in the past or not, this will be a great introduction because you'll save some money. We have a one-way remote start from Chandler's Detail Plus and Auto Glass coming up on Thursday as an auction, a one-day auction. $499.95 is the value on that. Real good chance you'll save significant money. We're going to open that up at 6 a.m. this Thursday and close it at 7 p.m. on our Big Deals online store. Of course, always a great idea to check that and check it often because the inventory is changing all the time. But those auctions that come up, yeah, we've got some really nice ones here yet in September. This is one of them happening on Thursday. 95.5 KZY, checking weather next.
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7: Up North weather.
8: Cloudy and breezy with scattered showers and thunderstorms today. Our high 77 with wind out of the south at 15 to 25, gusting to 30. Tonight, more rain and thunderstorms. Our low 65. Tomorrow, partly cloudy, less humid with a high near 80. 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I'm meteorologist Sean Cable. Temperature now 67.

0: That is Eddie Money. This is 95.5 TZY, and temperatures are very gradually coming up. We won't have a great deal of sunshine today. We might have some showers, maybe a thunderstorm today as a possibility, and a better chance tonight. So note that as we head on through it. But some nice days to come here this week, the way it's setting up. And definitely should have at least a little bit of a sense of the season that is approaching coming up, especially Wednesday when that cool front comes through. 95.5 KZY, Tom Lucas saying goodbye for now. Enjoy your Labor Day, and I'll be back tomorrow morning on the KZY Morning Show.
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1: up north weather. Cloudy and breezy with scattered showers and thunderstorms today. Our high 77 with wind out of the south at 15 to 25, gusting to 30. Tonight, more rain and thunderstorms. Our low 65. Tomorrow, partly cloudy, less humid with a high near 80. 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I'm meteorologist Sean Cable.
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1: 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I hope you're ready for a good one. We'll get you through Labor Day and let you have a little bit of fun as we get ready to rein in the end of summer. More on that later. Till then, got Marshmallow, Lifehouse, and so much more all on the way.

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0: Yesterday's hot. Today's hottest and yesterday's coolest. It's KZY 95.5. I'm ready for school to start tomorrow. It's going to be fun, all right? I've warned you. Make sure you're planning out some new routes. You don't want to get caught behind buses tomorrow as they're actively going to be out. That happened to me quite a bit last year, and I figured everything out, how to get to the studio without having to be behind buses, get those kids ready for school. And some of y'all, hey, parents, you're going to want to do this, and you shouldn't do this. You're going to want to post the photo, and it's got all their information on there, who their teacher is, what their favorite subject is. Don't do that. If you're going to post a photo on social media, do yourself a solid. Just, hey, this is my little one, Samantha or Tommy or whatever their name is, and leave it at that. Don't tell everybody all that personal information. You don't want that getting out there.
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0: KZY95.5, if you aren't aware, there is a new Harry Potter series coming out. Harry Potter fans out there, they already know. They're like, yep, this is going to be a great one. This is going to be a bad one. Whatever you think about it, insert there. And I'm going to tell you, there's going to be a crazy divide of people who only watch the movies and the people who read the books and watch the movies. I'm seeing it right now on X. You can follow me at That Guy Slick. People are trying to say, oh, why is this like this or why is this like that? But if those who've read the books, they understand what's going on, and it makes sense to us because the TV show is actually going to delve deeper into what actually happened in between certain parts of the movie. A movie can only be so long, and then it's got to start leaving things out. But this TV series is going to be able to expand on it because it's going to be like multiple chapters in a single episode.
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10: Up North weather.
11: Cloudy and breezy with scattered showers and thunderstorms today. Our high 77 with wind out of the south at 15 to 25, gusting to 30. Tonight, more rain and thunderstorms. Our low 65. Tomorrow, partly cloudy, less humid with a high near 80. 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I'm meteorologist Sean Cable.
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0: You go on one walk with your girl, and now she wants to go on multiple walks a week. Heck, we've been doing, I think we put in like 14 miles just in walking alone last week after I get home from work. She'll be like, all right, let's do dinner, and then we'll go over here and we'll go over there. At this point, we might as well have walked around all of Lake Bemidji. It's Dave D for KZY 95.5. I'm not mad at it. I'm not mad. I actually enjoy getting out. She really enjoys it because that's her time to kind of like vent out everything. I do a lot of radio throughout the day, so the last thing I want to do when I get home is talk, so it's actually kind of nice. So she gets to sit there and tell me about, you know, who she's hanging out with at work and what's going on with this and how she's trying to keep me alive for longer.
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2: Cloudy and breezy with scattered showers and thunderstorms today. Our high 77 with wind out of the south at 15 to 25, gusting to 30. Tonight, more rain and thunderstorms. Our low 65. Tomorrow, partly cloudy, less humid with a high near 80. 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

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We appreciate it.

0: KZY 95.5, I want to give a shout out to Leah Salonga. You probably wouldn't recognize that name as a actor or actress. You would actually know her as the singing voice of multiple characters, including Jasmine and Mulan, and then she was one of the K-pop demon hunters as well, which is really kind of cool. She actually just got her star on the Hollywood Walk of Fame, which I'm going to tell you, there are a lot of people that, you know, they have stars and they probably don't need one. And then there are people like Leah Salonga who hasn't had a star and finally got one. Shout out to her. She really deserves it.
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0: In love.
1: Got a couple baseball stories for you today. I'm a big fan of the sport. You know, I talk about it all the time, and I'm really excited to see if the Twins can pull something off. I know the Reds, my favorite team, aren't. And speaking of the Reds, we actually had a player recently. He missed a couple of games because he went down to Miami to go take his citizenship test, and he passed. It was a great thing, man. Eugenio Suarez, he is now an official U.S. citizen. But what he did afterwards, honestly, I thought was really cool. If you don't know what a walk-up track is, it's for when players come up to bat at their home stadium. They have this soundtrack that they'll play to kind of like hype you up. He changed his walk-up track after he passed his citizenship test to "I'm proud to be an American," which I thought was really cool, man. I was like, that's a dude that, you know what, he means well. He's a good player, and congrats on that, man. I know you may not be listening to KZY 95.5, but just know you got a big fan here in Minnesota.
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11: Up North weather.
12: Cloudy and breezy with scattered showers and thunderstorms today. Our high 77 with wind out of the south at 15 to 25, gusting to 30. Tonight, more rain and thunderstorms. Our low 65. Tomorrow, partly cloudy, less humid with a high near 80. 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I'm meteorologist Sean Cable. 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

0: There is a new sculpture right outside her. I don't know if it's a new sculpture or if it's an older sculpture, but it's of Leia choking out Jabba the Hutt with a chain from the Return of the Jedi movie for the original three. It's kind of cool, man. I'm not even a museum guy. But there are like film museums that I wouldn't mind going to. I'm a big cinematographer fan. Like, I'm not somebody that's going to go out and shoot a bunch of videos. I just appreciate, you know, good cinematography. But this is one I might actually have to check out.
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0: Got to see the Acme versus Coyote, or Coyote versus Acme movie. Sorry about that. This weekend. And I got to tell you, it's actually really good. It's KZY 95.5. I sat back and enjoyed it with my girl, and it really hits in all the places. It's not like the previous, like, honestly, Space Jam 2 is terrible. You can't watch that one, and it felt like it was trying to do something that it wasn't supposed to do. The Acme versus Coyote, it understood its limits of, like, hey, look, we've got this fictional cartoon character, here's what we're going to do with him, and it kind of felt like you were watching, like, a Muppets movie where people, like, the Tim Curry Treasure Island Muppets, where, you know, you felt like he was a part of the crew as well. Really well done. Definitely something, if you got time today and you want to do one last thing with the kids before school tomorrow, that's probably going to be the thing.
1: Here, there, and everywhere. 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

0: There's a fun video out online proving why hockey players are not curlers and possibly why curlers probably shouldn't be hockey players either. All right, it's only the first one. It's KZY 95.5. Toronto was trying to do this bit, kind of a promotional video shoot, and they were pushing a shopping cart across the ice trying to get it to land in the net, and I don't think any of them made it. Not even the mascot who gave it a shot, which is kind of hilarious. And it just gave me more of an appreciation of what curlers do. Actually, somebody did make it, if I remember correct. But it does. The point still stands. Curlers, man, I enjoy watching that as a sport. Could I do it? Absolutely not. But I enjoy watching them like really getting in there and working at it. I wonder what it would be like if we changed the curling stone to a shopping cart, though.
1: 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That sound, right? 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
10: Cloudy and breezy with scattered showers and thunderstorms today. Our high 77 with wind out of the south at 15 to 25, gusting to 30. Tonight, more rain and thunderstorms. Our low 65 tomorrow. Partly cloudy, less humid, with a high near 80. 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

0: It's time for your dirt bag of the day here on KZY 95.5. An American Airlines passenger had to be restrained with duct tape and zip ties after he decided, you know what, this two-hour flight, it's not short enough. And he started having an argument with the guy next to him. The guy is saying that he was out there saying some very naughty and heinous things. And so somebody got involved, including the air marshals, and they taped him down and bungee corded him to his seat. He was not able to move and had to wait until everybody got off and more U.S. Marshals could get on to escort him off, which is just fair if you're going to be the dirtbag of the day.
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1: north weather. Cloudy and breezy with scattered showers and thunderstorms today. Our high 77 with wind out of the south at 15 to 25, gusting to 30. Tonight, more rain and thunderstorms. Our low 65. Tomorrow, partly cloudy, less humid with a high near 80. 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I'm meteorologist Sean Cable. Currently, it's 77.
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0: It's not easy to be an umpire. That much is true, whether you're doing a little league game or especially a major league game. And the umpire from the Cardinals game on Friday has gone viral because he might have went on a little bit of a power trip. He was looking at their pitcher and saw that his hat was a little crooked and said, "Hey, man, you got to fix your hat." And if you know anything about professional sports athletes of any kind, that they are very superstitious. Everything is done for a reason. They'll wear the same underwear for 4 days if they're on a streak. Trust me. I have a friend who told me this. But this umpire paused the whole game, chastised the pitcher, and said, "Hey, look, if you don't fix it, I'm going to throw you out." And some are actually leading to believe why he may have called a couple of bad plays against the Cardinals later on in the game. It's not easy being an umpire. We get it, but you shouldn't put a target on yourself.
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1: 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It is Dave D for the KZY 95.5 Midday Show. There's a video going viral on X of these influencers getting this little dog to push a cart, which you would think, all right, that's a little adorable. They got a little shopping cart for it, and they're kind of taking videos of it. Here's my problem. This happens in Florida. Florida, the concrete gets hecka hot all throughout the year. Like, it has been December, and I put a foot down and got scalding burns in the bottom of my feet. This dog is not wearing any, like, protective pads. I'm not saying you got to put protective pads on dog's feet whenever you're out there walking, but in Florida, it's kind of almost necessary if you're going to walk a dog on concrete. A lot of people are kind of chastising them on this. I agree with them on this one because, look, man, it's a cute dog. I think it's a great video. You could have probably gotten the same effect inside a house or something.
2: Man, I love this place. I've been surfing here since I was a kid. Now, seeing my grandson out on the water, it means everything to me. Watching him and taking in the blue waves, the sea breeze, the blurry horizon?
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2: Cloudy and breezy with scattered showers and thunderstorms today. Our high 77 with wind out of the south at 15 to 25, gusting to 30. Tonight, more rain and thunderstorms. Our low 65. Tomorrow, partly cloudy, less humid with a high near 80. 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I'm meteorologist Sean Cable. 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

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I'm almost done for the hour, and I'll roll right into my girl Donnell. She's got a great show planned for you to end the Labor Day, but till then, let's keep rolling.

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1: An Amazon driver is taking a little bit of heat. People are actually defending him because he had an accident. It was an absolute accident. It's KZY 95.5. A Florida bakery has been shaming this guy because he took a $4 cake pop thinking it was a free snack. They had a little sign that said, treat yourself to a homemade haven. And he thought it was free. He's come out and said, hey, look, I'm sorry. And he's actually offered to pay it. But the bakery's still kind of like, hey, look, you shouldn't have done that. And they're publicly shaming him. Hey, look, man, accidents happen. I'm a firm believer in that. And it seems that he did go back and pay for it. So maybe kind of like recant what you're saying and say, hey, May, we might have just overreacted just a wee bit.
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0: this will probably be the last you hear of me before the kids go back to school, and I just want to make sure everybody's ready. They've got all their plans, whether it's the route to work, if you're not dropping your kids off at school. In fact, if you're going to drop your kids off at school tomorrow, a little friendly advice from KZY 95.5. You may want to leave a little extra early because you know they're going to have that teary mom that's probably dropping off her first-time student. She's not going to want to let go of her baby. But you got to let go. You'll see some teachers out there with crowbars trying to pry them apart. But it's probably going to be a longer day. It may even be worth just telling your boss, hey, look, I'm probably going to be a few minutes late. It's a big day for me. I'm dropping my kid off, first-timer. Maybe it's middle school, starting middle school. Or maybe it's even a senior. That's their final year. Just be careful out there. You don't want to be late and get in trouble at work because of all the things that are happening tomorrow with school.
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13: Up North Weather.
14: Cloudy and breezy with scattered showers and thunderstorms today. Our high 77 with wind out of the south at 15 to 25, gusting to 30. Tonight, more rain and thunderstorms. Our low 65. Tomorrow, partly cloudy, less humid with a high near 80. 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I'm meteorologist Sean Cable. 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

0: All right, that's it for me. Dave D here on KZY 95.5. I will catch you tomorrow. We'll rein back into another Tuesday. Till then, I hope you have a good one.
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1: up north weather. Cloudy and breezy with scattered showers and thunderstorms today. Our high 77 with wind out of the south at 15 to 25, gusting to 30. Tonight, more rain and thunderstorms. Our low 65. Tomorrow, partly cloudy, less humid with a high near 80. 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I'm meteorologist Sean Cable. Right now, it's 78.

Chris Brown with Forever. Charlie Puth in there. It's Nell hanging out till 7 on this Labor Day Monday, the day before school starts here for our kiddos anyways. And I know other schools have started like last week, but my kids are feeling it today. They know they're anxious. They want to go back, but they don't want to go back at the same time. I get it. Like, I want to go to work, but then I don't want to go to work. Probably not the same thing. We have Katy Perry coming up next, and we have a lot more great music after that as well. So stay tuned. We'll have a check with a National Day as well.

0: 95.5 KZY, today's hottest, yesterday's coolest. It's Neltel 7 on this National Labor Day. Yeah, it's Labor Day today, but not only is it Labor Day, it's National Buy a Book Day. You may have to do that online, depending on if stores are open. And it's also International Day of Clean Air. So I got to bring up this story. The other night I was making dinner and I was heating up the oil in the pan and I kind of forgot to check on it. And it started to burn and the whole house filled with smoke. Well, we have an air purifier in our house. So if there's anything going on, it changes the numbers. So if it's not at 100%, we know that there's something polluting our air in our house. And as soon as that smoke hit it, it went immediately to zero. Like there was nothing. It was at the point where we probably should have just packed up and left the house. So all in all, the food actually turned out pretty good. It was just the oil that burned, not the food. So thankful for that. But there you go. International Clean Air Day. Get an air purifier. It's kind of fun.
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0: That's Train and Drive By here on 95.5 KZY, Lucas Graham ahead of that. Hey, just a reminder, today over at 7 Brew up until 7 p.m., it's Jackpot Day. 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
11: Cloudy and breezy with scattered showers and thunderstorms today. Our high 77 with wind out of the south at 15 to 25, gusting to 30. Tonight, more rain and thunderstorms. Our low 65. Tomorrow, partly cloudy, less humid with a high near 80. 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I'm meteorologist Sean Cable.
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1: Sabrina Carpenter and Madonna, 95.5 KZY. Well, coming up here in just a few weeks, Thursday, September 24th, we are auctioning off a grill. 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

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And it feels like I'm drowning, pulling against the stream.

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1: north weather. Cloudy and breezy with scattered showers and thunderstorms today. Our high 77 with wind out of the south at 15 to 25, gusting to 30. Tonight, more rain and thunderstorms. Our low 65. Tomorrow, partly cloudy, less humid with a high near 80. 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I'm meteorologist Sean Cable.
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Mr. Brightside by The Killers there, 95.5 KZY, hanging out with Nell. We also heard from Marshmello and Halsey, Bruno Mars in there. We got Benson Boone coming up next and Harry Styles and a lot more great music here to get you through this Labor Day on 95.5 KZY.

0: talking. Harry Styles there with Late Night Talking 95.5 KZY. Last week I talked about a hotel that's up on a mountain, and in order to get there, you have to scale the mountainside using cables. That's the only way to get to that hotel. So you had to pack light for sure. But how about this one? It's called an inconvenience store, or the inconvenience store, because it's about 394 feet above the ground on the side of a cliff. So it really serves as a good spot for climbers to grab that drink about halfway through. You know, you don't think about the employees who have to make that climb every day just to get to work. The thought. Imagine sitting in that thing all day long up on the side of a mountain, waiting for any climber to come by and grab a drink. You'd have to have you'd have to not be afraid of heights. That is for sure. But it's in the Shenzhou National Geological Park. I don't think I pronounced that right, but it's over in China. And the route to get there has metal anchors along the side so that climbers can actually anchor to fasten themselves to those anchors in order to get to the store. And it's been basically a milestone in the climb for climbers. Once they get there, they can buy a few drinks, take a break, say hey, and then mosey on their way. So if for some reason you're over in China in that park, you might want to consider bringing a few extra dollars to grab that extra drink.
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0: That's Plain White Tees, Rhythm of Love here on 95.5 KZY. Let's take a look at our local sports. The Twins are underway in Detroit against the Tigers this afternoon. Meanwhile, the Vikings are getting ready for their season opener Sunday against the Packers. You can hear the Twins right now on KBUN Sports Radio 104.5 and on KBUN Plus. 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Locally, a number of Lumberjack teams will be back in action tomorrow. The Lumberjack girls soccer team is in Grand Rapids to take on the Thunderhawks at 7 p.m. We'll have that on the Lumberjack Radio Network with Lumberjacks Live at 6:45 on KBUN Sports Radio 104.5 and also online on the Lumberjack Radio Network YouTube channel. The girls are 3-1 on the season. Also tomorrow, the Lumberjack boys soccer team is in St. Cloud to take on the Apollo Eagles at 7 p.m. The Jacks are 1-3 on the season. And the Bemidji girls volleyball team looks for its first win tomorrow night in Moorhead against the Spuds. There's your look on local sports here for your Labor Day Monday. 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
8: Up North weather.
9: Cloudy and breezy with scattered showers and thunderstorms today. Our high 77 with wind out of the south at 15 to 25, gusting to 30. Tonight, more rain and thunderstorms. Our low 65. Tomorrow, partly cloudy, less humid with a high near 80. 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

Aerosmith with Ragdoll there, 95.5 KZY. Hey, just a reminder, coming up here in less than a month, Saturday, October 3rd, it's the Northwoods Makers Market, and it's going to be a lot of fun. It's a great cause as well. We are doing it to benefit the United Way of Bemidji area. So that is from 9 a.m. to 2 p.m. over at Beltrami Electric on Saturday, October 3rd. You get shot from so many booths, over 80 booths, actually, that'll offer a lot of different options for you to shop from. Handmade goods, crafts, gifts, all perfect for the upcoming holiday season. We'll have some food trucks there as well. The Mac in the Box truck, Dirty Dough, and Wandering Bean will be there for the drink truck. So lots of great options there. We'll have

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0: It's Teddy Swims, Mr. Know-It-All, on 95.5 KZY, hanging out with Neltel 7. Speaking of Teddy Swims, he's going to be at Grand Casino Arena in St. Paul on September 26th, so you can head down there to catch his show. Might want to consider getting your tickets sooner than later for that one. Journey's coming to the Alera Center on October 4th. You can catch them over there in Grand Forks. Sting will be at the Orpheum Theater on October 13th and 14th, and Jonas Brothers will be at Grand Casino Arena on November 2nd. So a lot of great options there for you. And again, Teddy Swims, he's going to be at Grand Casino Arena September 26th. Don't miss out. We got Katy Perry coming up next. Lit is coming in as well. Stay tuned.
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0: There's Ed Sheeran here on 95.5 KZY, today's hottest, yesterday's coolest. Well, I want to talk about an auction item that we have coming up this week on Thursday. It is Chandler's Detail Plus and Auto Glass. 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And that price does include installation labor and all parts required for installation, with the exception of manual transmission vehicles. 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But this is coming up on auction this Thursday, so it could be yours for a whole lot less. 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
13: Up North Weather. I'm meteorologist Mace Michaels. A few showers and thunderstorms tonight, warm and muggy, a low in the mid-60s. Mostly cloudy tomorrow, more showers and thunderstorms possible. A high close to 80. Sunny and breezy for Wednesday, cooler, a high in the low 70s. 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
2: I'm meteorologist Mace Michaels. A few showers and thunderstorms tonight, warm and muggy, a low in the mid-60s. Mostly cloudy tomorrow, more showers and thunderstorms possible. A high close to 80. Sunny and breezy for Wednesday. Cooler, a high in the low 70s. 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

That's Good Feeling with Flo Rida, 95.5 KZY, or Good Feeling by Flo Rida. Sarah Reeves in there, Bruno Mars as well. And you're hanging out with Nell here till 7 on this Monday. Stella Lefty is up next.

0: bro. Go grab a swing, yeah. 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Go grab a swing, yeah. Just got you like a love. Go grab a swing, yeah. Miguel with Sure Thing there, 95.5 KZY, today's hottest and yesterday's coolest. 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I think I left that out. 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

0: That's Hem on 95.5 KZY Half Acre. Taylor Swift in front of that with Style. Well, let's bring up another auction item. We have two auctions this month, but the second one is on September 24th, that Thursday. And this one's pretty awesome. It's from Ace on the Lake. It's a $2,200 value Traeger Ironwood Extra Large Wood Pellet Wi-Fi Grill. 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
15: Up North weather.
16: I'm meteorologist Mace Michaels. A few showers and thunderstorms tonight, warm and muggy, a low in the mid-60s. Mostly cloudy tomorrow, more showers and thunderstorms possible. A high close to 80. Sunny and breezy for Wednesday. Cooler, a high in the low 70s. Everything you need for a great barbecue. Sauce, spices, and dry rubs. 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Currently at 75 degrees.

0: Prince on 95.5 KZY, today's hottest, yesterday's coolest. Thanks for hanging out with Nell on this Labor Day Monday. I hope you have a good rest of your day. Good luck to the kiddos when they start school tomorrow. I hope everybody's first day of school goes so well and they enjoy the rest of the school year after that. We have Donna and Steve coming up at 7 here on KZY, so stay tuned for those guys, and I'll talk to you tomorrow.
1: Everything you ever wanted to know about KZY, but were afraid to ask at KZYFM955.com.